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0: Hey, welcome to the show. Coming up, Jason Aldean is stopping by the studio.
3: We can take another ride on my big green tractor.
0: We'll talk music. We'll also talk about his acting career, and we'll ask Jason Aldean normal people questions. Aldean in studio coming up, and we'll do Tell Me Something Good. All right, let's go.

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0: What about acting for you?
3: Yeah, well, I don't know if you know this, Bobby, but I did do a movie back in the day. You probably didn't see it because not many people did. But, I tried it. I got offered a chance to do this movie, and they offered me kind of a bigger role in it that I turned down. I'm like, man, if I'm going to suck, I want to be on camera as little as possible, you know? And so I took a different movie. It was Ed Harris was in it, January Jones, Jason Isaacs, and...
0: What was the movie called?
3: It was called Sweetwater. It was like a Western, and, and I didn't enjoy it. I didn't enjoy that process of whatever. I just remember being there, just being like, man, I'm a musician. Like, what am I doing here on the set of this movie? But now it's been a long time. It's like, I would be open to it again, doing something. I think I would be pretty picky about it, but I just remember not feeling like super passionate or confident in what I was doing. And so it was a little weird for me.
0: I'm looking at the poster.
3: Yeah.
0: Sweetwater. With Ed Harris, January Jones, Jason Isaacs, Eduardo Noriega, and Jason Aldean. And you're in the, dude, you're in like the tops. You're in the poster.
3: I know. I made the poster. I used to have this movie room at the house. And I had, you know, posters of all like some of my favorite movies. And then I had that poster. You know what I mean? That's Field of Dreams, The Goonies, Sweetwater.
4: It's like Sweetwater, Texas, or what? What was Sweet?
3: I don't know. Even know we shot it. We shot it like New Mexico, so I don't know.
0: If you were to play a ball player, do you think for example, like whenever Major League and what was his name? Charlie Sheen. He looked like a ball player.
3: Yeah.
0: Do you think you could play a ball player and look like a ball player?
3: Yeah. I mean, I think I could probably pull that off for sure. I think that's easy and kind of would become a little more natural than just like trying to, you know, act and do something that I don't know anything about, but I'd be all about doing a baseball movie or something like that. That would be actually fun.
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1: Hey, it's Bobby Bones. More with Jason Aldean on the way. We'll do normal people questions with Jason Aldean, like the last thing he ordered online. Jason Aldean in studio next here, Bobby Bones Show.

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4: 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He answered that so quickly. 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
2: But I'm not licking the back of her teeth, like, really trying to get the plaque off of
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2: No, that's not my style.
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2: Jason Aldean.
0: Normal people questions.
3: Eddie?
4: Yeah, what's the last thing you bought? Like online maybe or a grocery store? What's the last thing you bought?
5: Dude, I'll tell you what, man. This whole like baseball card, basketball card thing that's happening right now.
0: I've been in it for, it's consuming.
5: I'm telling you, like like everybody, I collected all this stuff as a kid, and over time I kind of lost all that stuff as much as we moved around. And so my son is like, kind of got into Pokemon, like he was kind of collecting stuff like that, and he just had them laying around. He didn't know what anything was worth or anything, so I kind of started organizing it for him and kind of seeing what he had. And so next thing I know, I'm buying baseball cards and football cards and all this stuff, and now Amazon shows up to my house and it's just like boxes of this stuff, and I'm like, God, it's like it's starting to become an obsession at this point. Yeah.
0: Silver reached out and he was like, hey, you may have, he said, we were watching TikToks of you open cards back in the, because I'm really into it, and I was posting a bunch of card content, and then I started to buy, and I had to like slow. I had to like purposefully go, take a second, don't do it for a month, and see if you still love it.
5: Right.
0: And so I got to that phase. I still love it, and I have some really great cards I'm super proud of, but I've had to stop doing like you're, because it would show up, and I'd have boxes stacked up that weren't even opened, but I just kept buying anyway.
5: Well, and here's the thing is people don't understand is, you know, you have your retail box stuff that you buy at like Target or whatever, which is fine, but that's not really the stuff that I'm buying. You know, it's like you're buying the more expensive boxes of stuff, and then you spend like $1,500 on a box of cards, and the best card you get out of there is worth like $200. You're like, I feel like I'm getting screwed on this deal. You know what I mean? So, but it's fun, man. I enjoy it. And now my son, he'll sit there with me and open stuff up and, oh, look what I got. You know, he's opening football and baseball cards. He kind of knows what to look for now. And so it's kind of something I got into with him too. Yeah. Bobby Bones Show.
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3: Tell me something good.
0: A police officer from England is in America on vacation. So he's in Nashville and he's just chilling. He's not doing police officer work, but he's driving down the road and he sees a police officer, an American police officer, struggling with somebody on the side of the road. So he's like, I'm a cop. He pulls over to help him. And so he has like a rented Jeep Wrangler and he sees them struggling. He's like, screw it. So he goes and he tackles the suspect because he's fighting with the real cop. Also, that real cop had to be like, what's happening right now? Like, I'm thankful. But it wasn't like he was dressed in any
4: who is this guy?
0: Yeah, yeah. It wasn't like a police officer outfit. And if it was, it was like a British one. So you're like, what's Mary Poppins doing here?
5: Well, you know, I didn't that know if you thing. Announced yourself like...
0: Bloody police officers here. So, yeah. So he holds him down. He wrestles him to the ground. The other police officer then pulls out his taser, tasers him, handcuffs him. They're still fighting with each other. The suspect pinned that other officer down for about 6 minutes beforehand and managed to fire a round from the officer's holstered weapon during the struggle.
4: Whoa.
0: Before that other cop got there. Body camera footage shows this British police officer named Taylor Johansson coming in and saving the day, which is crazy. That's not vacation. That's work.
4: Mm-hmm. Yeah, he's back to work.
0: Yeah. So I just think it's crazy. You're driving down the road and you see a cop struggling and you're like, I'm a cop. I'm going to jump in. And in England, they don't even have guns. They do like warm kisses and hugs. To
4: Don't they have like a whistle or something? Like I see that in the movies.
0: Stop. It's a crossing guard. Right. What do they? They have a
5: baton, right?
6: Yeah, I think they have batons.
0: They do. They have sticks. They have a standard non-lethal defensive tool. They have spray.
4: Okay.
5: Ooh, oh, do they have tasers?
0: They have a collapsible baton. They, if trained, they have a type of taser. And they have speed cuffs. Rigid, quick to apply handcuffs. Big shout out to this police officer jumping in. That's from Talker News. I loved that story. That is what it's all about.
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2: Elton John has just signed a multi-million dollar deal for a hologram show at the Hard Rock in Las Vegas.
3: Wait.
4: What?
2: That's
3: He's
2: legit.
3: He's still alive.
2: Yeah. Correct. He can actually get the money from this.
3: But he's not going to be there?
2: No. It's a hologram show.
3: Interesting.
2: Maybe the first couple. But I would imagine tickets also aren't as expensive for a hologram show. And they can do three a night. I would go to this. I wouldn't expect him to be there.
3: Well, yeah.
2: I wouldn't have the expectation if this is going to be an Elton John show. But I think it would be so fun to go to a hologram show for somebody that's famous. I guess I would just have a different expectation of it.
3: I know. I feel like if they were dead, it'd be really cool. But he's still alive.
4: That seems weird.
3: But it is more difficult to see him. And if he's overseas, like...
2: I just think it would be such cool music. Okay, would you like to go watch for relatively cheap an Elton John tribute guy playing all of his songs?
3: Yeah, I get your point. I mean, it's Vegas. Yeah, it'd probably be a cool activity.
2: And because it's happening at the Hard Rock, you know it's going to be awesome production.
5: Oh, yeah.
2: I went and watched Pink Floyd's laser show once.
5: Yes.
2: I'm not a Pink Floyd fan, per se. I really enjoyed that. And that wasn't a hologram. They were just shooting. It was like a light bright up there.
5: Yeah, they just play their music and do laser shows with it.
2: And I liked that.
6: 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The Nissan Rogue. 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
2: 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Here's my song, Boston. On a

0: guys, it's I Heart Country on The Verge artist Stella Lefty. And that was my song, Boston.
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3: 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I mean, I guess we were we would love to do some more music together for sure. 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
5: Yeah, no, I would love to have
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2: I was watching this clip from Drew Barrymore's talk show. You know who Jessica Chastain is?
3: Yes.
2: Red hair?
3: Red hair. Mm-hmm.
2: Yeah. Seems super friendly. Don't know her. But she was talking about that she does a 5 a.m. power hour every day. And so this is a clip from that show of her talking about what she does on power hour.
4: Have you heard of the 5 a.m. power hour? You wake up at 5 a.m. The first 20 minutes is a light exercise. The next 20 minutes is journal writing or meditation. And the last 20 minutes is learning a new skill. It's so concentrated and so focused at that time. There's no distractions, no cell phone.
5: Yes.
4: You know, you are there.
3: I love it.
2: It's a lot of commitment. It sounds like something Eddie would say he was going to do for 6 days and then stop.
6: I say it sounds like somebody that doesn't work.
7: That's what it sounds like.
2: Great.
6: You know, all that time
3: or
6: in the morning.
3: Or somebody that wakes up before they have to go to work.
6: But to learn a new skill?
2: But that's just 20 minutes. Regardless of what it is, it's just 20 minutes. So let's say your new skill is knitting. You just do it for 20 minutes. So it's not learn a new skill for 3 hours.
3: And master it.
2: Okay. Yeah, just do it for 20 minutes. Okay. Yeah, it does sound like somebody that had a real job.
6: That's a lot of time.
2: It does sound like somebody without kids. So, but that's interesting. We should try to learn new skills.
7: Every day, learn a new skill? That's ridiculous. 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Actually,
2: that's not a new skill every day, but it's learn a new, like you could be doing the same skill, getting better at it by doing
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3: Tell me something good.
0: A police officer from England is in America on vacation. So he's in Nashville and he's just chilling. He's not doing police officer work, but he's driving down the road and he sees a police officer, an American police officer, struggling with somebody on the side of the road. So he's like, I'm a cop. He pulls over to help him. And so he has like a rented Jeep Wrangler and he sees them struggling. He's like, screw it. So he goes and he tackles the suspect because he's fighting with the real cop. Also, that real cop had to be like, what's happening right now? Like, I'm thankful. But it wasn't like he was dressed in any sort of...
4: Who is this guy?
0: Yeah. It wasn't like a police officer outfit. And if it was, it was like a British one. So you're like, what's Mary Poppins doing here?
5: Well, you know, I didn't know if you announced yourself like...
0: Bloody police officers here. So, yeah. So he holds him down. He wrestles him to the ground. The other police officer then pulls out his taser, tasers him, handcuffs him. They're still fighting with each other. The suspect pinned that other officer down for about 6 minutes beforehand and managed to fire a round from the officer's holstered weapon during the struggle.
4: Whoa.
0: Before that other cop got there. Body camera footage shows this British police officer named Taylor Johansson coming in and saving the day, which is crazy. That's not vacation. That's work.
4: Mm-hmm. Yeah, he's back to work.
0: Yeah. So I just think it's crazy. You're driving down the road and you see a cop struggling and you're like, I'm a cop. I'm going to jump in. And in England, they don't even have guns. They do like warm kisses and hugs.
4: Don't they have like a whistle or something? Like I see that in the movies.
0: Stop. It's a crossing guard. Right. What do they? They have a
5: baton, right?
6: Yeah, I think they have batons.
0: They do. They have sticks. They have a standard non-lethal defensive tool. They have spray.
4: Okay.
5: Ooh, oh, do they have tasers?
0: They have a collapsible baton. They, if trained, they have a type of taser. And they have speed cuffs. Rigid, quick to apply handcuffs. Big shout out to this police officer jumping in. That's from Talker News. I loved that story. That is what it's all about.
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1021 WDRM, number one for New Country. I think I know how to get your Wednesday started off on the right foot, and that is with some good news. If you hang on two songs, I'll share some with you.

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3: 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You're hanging with Granger Smith here on After Midnight.

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So I got a topic I want to discuss next hour. What is something you wish was still done the old-fashioned way? Call me. 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

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What is something you wish was still done the old-fashioned way? We'll talk about this in two songs, 866

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Oftentimes, Earl reports on dumb criminals, but today, he's got a dumb rule. At least he thinks so. He'll be here to share next.

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6: Hey, thank y'all for starting your Wednesday here with me on After Midnight. I'm Granger Smith, your host, and I've got some things written down here that went down on this day in history I want to talk about coming up. Plus some Nashville news with Dan Hudson. She's coming in here to tell you about your favorite stars in Nashville and what they're up to and all the stories they got going on. Hang tight for all of this here early on a Wednesday. I'm glad you're with me.

1021 WDRM. You know, it was today that Ford Motor Company took its very first car order. But you know what year that was? Try to make a guess, and we'll discuss coming up in history in two songs.

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1: We know the night shift isn't easy. That's why we're bringing the music and the meaning. Granger's with you all night with songs, stories, and conversations that keep it real. Thanks for being a part of the After Midnight family.

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You know, I brought this up last hour. What is something you wish was still done the old-fashioned way? 866-607-8383.

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1: Hey, Granger, this is J.D. Lembrick from Caldwell, Texas, about 100 or less miles from east of you here in Austin. I just want to let you know, listen to your music about 4 o'clock every morning when I get up. You do a great job, play some great music. Thank you.
0: Well, thank you, sir. Appreciate you listening to After Midnight.

0: WDRM. Ann Hudson is about to jump on and share some Nashville news with us. Ann, what do you have lined up?
1: So, Granger, you remember a couple months ago, Justin Moore abruptly said he's got to, like, get off of the road and take a month-long break on his health? Well, he explained what went on. Coming up in your Nashville news, I'll tell you.

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Okay, coming up in two songs, I'm going to ask this question. 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
1: This is Tom in Cockeysville, Maryland. Just on my way home after working part of night shift at Home Depot. Enjoy listening to you on my way home, man, and thank you for what you do. Keep it up.
0: 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I really

1021 WDRM. My buddy, Earl Dibbles Jr., sometimes he moonlights as a country boy private investigator. He likes to track down dumb criminals and share their stories with us. He'll be here next with a good one.

Late Night Country just hits different. And Granger is bringing the soundtrack to your overnight. Thanks for being a part of the After Midnight family.

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Last hour, I brought up a question, and I'm still looking for you to answer it. 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
1: So Bunny XO was very public about her separation and divorce from Jelly Roll. In fact, she did an entire divorce episode podcast, and it abruptly got removed from the internet. So everyone was speculating, what's going on? Well, she finally explains.
2: I took it down because I realized I just don't want one of the hardest moments of my life to become a permanent headline.
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1: I mean, look, that totally makes sense. Oh, well, this is fun. Megan Maroney has announced she's releasing a perfume called Calliope. It's inspired by the Greek muse of epic poetry and song. It comes in a cute pink heart-shaped bottle, and it has notes of jasmine, mineral.

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5: 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Welcome, y'all. I'm Granger Smith, your host. I've got some things I want to talk about that went down on this day in history coming up. Plus some Nashville news with Ann Hudson. She's going to talk to you about your favorite stars out there in Nashville and what they got going on. Hang tight for all of this on this final hour. We are After Midnight.

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1: Whether you're on the road, on the job, or you just can't sleep, Granger Smith is right here with you. 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
1: I love that you've got us turned up here early Wednesday morning. Thank you for doing what you do, and thanks for letting me be a part of it here on After Midnight with you.

0: 1021 WDRM, number one for new country. Ann Hudson is about to jump on and share some Nashville news with us. Ann, what do you have lined up?
1: So Granger, you remember a couple months ago, Justin Moore abruptly said he's got to like get off of the road and take a month-long break on his health? Well, he explained what went on. Coming up in your Nashville news, I'll tell you.

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1021 WDRM. Happy Wednesday to you. Hope you're having a great start to your day. If you are trying to get things going today, just keep in mind today your high going to be about 86. There's going to be times of clouds and sun with a couple of showers and a thunderstorm or two in particular areas across the Tennessee Valley. So just keep that in mind as you're getting ready for your

0: 1021 WDRM. I'm Blair Davis. Hope you're having a great start to your Wednesday. You know, a lot of people didn't have the best day yesterday. And I guess I didn't even realize that yesterday was the day that we needed to be counting down to until my brother Josh texts me and he's like, hey, today's the day. We got Masters tickets. If you were selected, you'll have an email. So I immediately went over to my email. I saw nothing in the inbox, right? So then I checked my spam. I'm like, maybe it went to spam. Still nothing there. And so it was a really, really sad day. And you're probably thinking, Blair, I didn't know that you were a golf person. I've always wanted to be a golf girly. In fact, I tell my husband, Steve, all the time, I'm like, what if I'm the next Tiger Woods, but we just don't know it yet because I've never gone out there and tried. He has assured me that that indeed is not the case. However, I still feel it could be possible. But I've been wanting to make this happen for my husband, Steve, my brother, Josh. Like, they have wanted to go, you know, together and like have that experience. So that's why I enter every single year, and every single year I am not selected. But if you haven't checked your inbox and you were one of the ones that submitted for it, maybe you're luckier than I am.
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0: Look at us, all informed and stuff. It's Blair's Three Things You Need to Know.
1: Congratulations are in order for our friends over in Coleman. The Coleman Chris Kendall Market has been named the Alabama Tourism Event of the Year. I've said it before and I'll say it again. Nothing like this surprises me when it comes to the team over there because they do everything so incredibly well. But nonetheless, we wanted to make sure to send them a big congratulations. And of course, let everybody know that we are counting down the day until opening day, which this year will be November 19th. 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I'm talking about the World Deer Expo. Again, Friday, Saturday, and Sunday. 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So make sure to take a couple of minutes and register to win. And exciting news coming out of Athens. The Tennessee Valley Old Time Fiddlers Convention is getting ready to kick off its 59th year. Athens State University said the longtime gathering of bluegrass will hit campus on September 30th and run through October 3rd this year. Organizers said the convention will once again host its normal combination of concerts and competitions with over $47,000 slated to go to various winners. You can get more details over on Athens State University's website. That was Blair's Three Things presented by Smith Lake RV and Home Resort.

0: 1021 WDRM. I'm Blair Davis. Hope you're having a great day so far. And as always, thank you for spending part of your day with me. You know, the last couple of days, we have been talking about the fact that the Sunshine Protection Act that would make daylight saving time permanent was about to get voted on by the U.S. House of Representatives. We found out that that vote was going to happen on Tuesday. And I promised when I had an update, I would get it out to you as soon as possible. So yesterday afternoon, when I found out that it did indeed pass the House, I had to go over to Facebook and let you know, because I did a poll and it seemed like most everyone, there might have been one or two people that weren't crazy about the fact that this could become permanent. Everybody was super excited about it for the most part. So now the next step, when does the Senate vote? Because that is the next step. We don't have an exact date yet. I'm sure we'll be getting that very soon, but just keep in mind, Senate's got to vote on it. Then it goes to the president's desk. There is this chance, right? Because in this act, I guess states are actually allowed to opt out if they choose to do so. But the history of everyone involved in the state of Alabama has been saying no. Like if this is signed by the president, we would move forward with it. So I don't foresee that happening. But yeah, we are one step closer to daylight saving time becoming permanent.
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92.1 WDRM. It was just, what, a week ago that Garth Brooks announced he was going back out on tour. Now he's speaking out about something to do with his tickets that I think we'll all agree on. And I got a question for you about those tickets. 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

0: 1021 WDRM. I'm Blair Davis. Hope you're having a great start to your Wednesday morning. So it was what? Last week on the 7th, I just remember 7-7, that Garth Brooks announced that he was going back out on the road. He was doing an arena tour. He announced the first city. The tickets went on sale. He did what he's done really for a while now. Every ticket in the arena is going to be the same cost. But now he's speaking out because, of course, tickets went on sale. They sold out, and now you got people reselling them for crazy amounts of money. And he's talking about scalping. He said, look, I've never understood why scalping is legal. I don't think I'm making it too simple by saying if we just made it illegal, a bunch of the problems of today's ticketing procedures would be gone. I completely agree. This is something that, you know, people talk about all the time, and I too don't understand why it's just not illegal, because he even went on to talk about, he's like, this went from, you know, possibly reselling for a little bit more money to this is a major ordeal. People are making careers out of it. There's bots involved, all the things. I don't understand why you don't just say, hey, this is illegal. I don't understand what we're missing in this outside of the fact that there's somebody somewhere that would miss out on making the money. But I just know that it's not us, just us rather, that are fed up with this. It sounds like a lot of artists are too. And I'm sitting here thinking, Garth Brooks, you've got a lot of power. If there's anybody that could make something happen, I feel like it would be you.
1: 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I'm here with
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0: 92.1 WDRM. This week we brought back a chance for you to win some cash. This time we're giving you, you know, cash to get you some gas through the summer. 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

0: 1021 WDRM. I'm Blair Davis. Hope you're having a great day so far. And as always, thank you for spending part of your day with me. I can't believe we're down to the last few days of the World Cup. I've been very honest. I don't know a lot about soccer. You know, you want the ball in the net, the goal. See, this is already getting awkward and confusing. However, I have been wanting to at least stay in the loop of what's going on. And I do think that I'll watch the final game that's coming up on Sunday. But just in case you're like me and you're like, I mean, I know the final game's coming up. Don't really know who's still in it, what's still happening. Spain defeated France last night 2-0. So that means Spain is headed to that final game. And there is another game today at 3 o'clock, England versus Argentina. That game's actually happening in Atlanta. Oh, it's 3 o'clock Atlanta time, so it's 2 o'clock for us. But then whoever wins that one will be playing Spain on Sunday. That game is at 2 p.m. our time. It's being played up in New York and New Jersey. So it will be a lot of fun to see who ends up there. It's just crazy to think because honestly, there are moments that I feel like the World Cup has been going on for 12 years, 9 months, 18 days, 7 minutes. I'm just kidding.
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1021 WDRM. Don't forget, this weekend is the back to school sales tax holiday weekend, meaning that all the stores are going to be busy for all the right reasons. 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

0: 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Don't forget that Stella Lefty was added to this year's Rock the South lineup October 1st through the 4th in Decatur. 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
1: 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Boston is a song I wrote when I was waiting on a guy who was picking me up. I couldn't stop thinking about him, and this is what I was feeling while I was waiting for him. Here's my song, Boston. On a

0: 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And that was my song, Boston.
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0: 1021 WDRM. I'm Blair Davis. I think one thing that we can all agree on in the Tennessee Valley is how much we loved Microwave Dave. When we lost him, our community lost such an iconic legend, a person who loved to give back, a person who thought music education was so incredibly important, and somebody that was just, he was just loved. And so when I saw this news come out, I was very excited to be able to share it with you. He is actually going to be the subject of a new Alabama Music Hall of Fame exhibit. It's going to debut this weekend, actually on Saturday at noon at the museum in Tuscumbia. And, you know, I was reading about how they're going to honor him and the things that you're going to be able to see in this exhibit. And it just put a smile on my face because, again, he's a person that made such an impact on so many people's lives in the Tennessee Valley. So, again, just so deserving, you know, for him, to him, for his family, his friends, his fans. So make sure to take time to get it on your calendar to head over to Tuscumbia to see the Microwave Dave exhibit in the new Alabama Music Hall of Fame.
1: All right, class, tell me about your weekend. 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

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Tomorrow's the day that Home Depot is releasing their Halloween decorations online. And it also marks the beginning of me trying to convince my husband we need more skeleton creatures in our front yard because the tiny humans want them, not me.

1021 WDRM. You know me, I talk about the serious things, the things we really need to discuss. And there's something McDonald's is doing. We got to discuss it. That's coming up after LOL.

0: 1021 WDRM. I'm Blair Davis. Happy Wednesday to you. Hope you're having a great start to your day. I don't hide behind things. When we got to talk about the serious topics, we just do it. That's what we do. So when I saw that McDonald's was making this big deal about releasing a Caesar dipping sauce, I'm sure it's great, whatever. They are releasing some new products, so it makes sense. They have a Caesar snack wrap coming out, which I am still very happy that snack wraps are on the menu. A bacon Caesar McCrispy sandwich and a Caesar dip cup, like I mentioned. So, I mean, I'm sure a lot of people are excited about it. Yeah. What we really need to get down to business on is our Mount Rushmore of dipping sauces. This may have been the easiest list I've ever come up with in my entire life, and I have never been more confident. So here is mine. Number one, so I'm going top four. Number one, Polynesian sauce from Chick-fil-A. It cannot be beat, no matter what. Number two, sweet and sour sauce from McDonald's. When I have both of those at the same time, I mean, it is an embarrassment of riches. Number three, Zach sauce. I literally buy this by the bottles for me, for the tiny humans. I mean, we all love it. And number four, barbecue sauce from McDonald's. And I already know. I've posted this over on Facebook, and I already know y'all are going to come for me for one particular sauce not being on the list. I'll see how long it takes for y'all to call me out on that one. You know, July.
1: The Nissan Rogue. Pack it. Push it. Rev it.

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0: Look at us, all informed and stuff. It's Blair's Three Things You Need to Know.
1: Congratulations are in order for our friends over in Coleman. The Coleman Chris Kendall Market has been named the Alabama Tourism Event of the Year. I've said it before and I'll say it again. Nothing like this surprises me when it comes to the team over there because they do everything so incredibly well. But nonetheless, we wanted to make sure to send them a big congratulations. And of course, let everybody know that we are counting down the day until opening day, which this year will be November 19th. Get ready for the Ultimate Sportsman Paradise and the country's largest three-day hunting consumer show. It's happening this weekend in Birmingham at the BJCC. I'm talking about the World Deer Expo. Again, Friday, Saturday, and Sunday. And right now, we actually have a chance for you to win tickets to the World Deer Expo at WDRM.com. So make sure to take a couple of minutes and register to win. And exciting news coming out of Athens. The Tennessee Valley Old Time Fiddlers Convention is getting ready to kick off its 59th year. Athens State University said the longtime gathering of bluegrass will hit campus on September 30th and run through October 3rd this year. Organizers said the convention will once again host its normal combination of concerts and competitions with over $47,000 slated to go to various winners. You can get more details over on Athens State University's website. That was Blair's Three Things presented by Smith Lake RV and Home Resort.

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1021 WDRM. I just saw where today is National Hot Dog Day, and honestly, that just makes me mad. Why is National Hot Dog Day not around the 4th of July? I get it not being 4th of July itself, but July 3rd, July 5th. 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

0: 1021 WDRM. I'm Blair Davis. Hope you're having a great day so far. And as always, thank you for spending part of your day with me. I saw a woman who is doing something with her kids, and I thought this was really cool. All of you know, I don't have any tiny humans of my own, but I have my tiny human club, and all of the kiddos that fall into that club, I just love so much, so dearly. And a few of them are starting to get to that age where, you know, they're young adults. I mean, I have multiple tiny humans that are over the age of 18, a few that are off to college, some that are starting college in the fall. And, you know, I don't want to be that person that bothers them, that's constantly like, hey, how are you? What are you doing? Fill me in on your life. But I also want to know what's going on in their life, not even in a nosy way. I just want to know if there's anything that I can do to help them and all that. And I saw this mom who is going viral on TikTok who said she started this with her kids, where when they're off to college or doing whatever it is they're doing, she told them, look, for every picture you send of you, you have to be in the picture, I'm going to send you $2. And she was like, sure, it's bribery. That's what it is. But she's like, you know, I'm going to be sending them money anyway, but this is kind of a nice little incentive of it. Like, hey, if you send me pictures, I'm immediately going to send you $2. I love this idea, especially, again, if you're going to be sending them money, why not make it a little game? And I'm thinking about starting this with all of my tiny humans, because how cool is it that, okay, you get $2, but I get to see a picture of you doing something that you love or having fun. And I just want to know, what else have y'all done to kind of stay in the loop with your kiddos and it'd be more fun instead of having to ask for pictures or ask for updates?
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Your first one coming up in less than 15 minutes. It's your chance to win $1,000. So make sure you're listening. Again, first one coming up at 9.

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From the Polaris Studio, this is Huntsville and the Tennessee Valley's number one for new country.

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I've

1021 WDRM. So throughout the show, we've been talking about the Mount Rushmore of dipping sauces. I told you mine. I put mine up and I knew it. Y'all were going to come for me because ranch is not in my top four. I knew you guys

1021 WDRM. It's so crazy to think that some of the tiny humans don't even have two more full weeks of summer. Some kids going back to school so soon. It's right around the corner, parents, which means you've almost survived summer.

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1: 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I don't mean to bother.

1021 WDRM. So there was no winner last night in the Mega Millions jackpot drawing. So that means a lot of people are going to be headed to the state line between now and Friday night, because that thing's just going to continue to grow. It's going to be worth at least $672 million come Friday.

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0: 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From the Polaris Studio, this is Huntsville and the Tennessee Valley's number one for new country.

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1021 WDRM. A couple of days ago, emails started going out for next year's Masters to see if you were a winner of the ticket lottery. I was not. I don't know anybody this year. Usually I know one or two people that get selected. I don't know a single soul that got selected this year.

1021 WDRM. I've been telling you that Tim McGraw is headed to Birmingham next month. He's playing Coca-Cola Amphitheater. What I haven't told you is that we have your chance to win tickets right now on our Facebook page and our Instagram account. So make sure to check that out today.

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1021 WDRM, the inaugural 9-day Rocket City Space Fest officially kicks off tomorrow. If you haven't had a chance to go over to their website to check out the full schedule, do that today. There's lots of cool events going to happen in the Tennessee Valley in the next 9 days.

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1021 WDRM. I threw up on my Facebook page earlier today, when's the appropriate time to decorate for Halloween, Thanksgiving, and Christmas? And you all that are saying you don't decorate till Christmas, for Christmas rather, until December 1st, are literally causing physical pain to me this morning. Absolutely not. Kinda

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0: 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New. That's new. Enter it now. From the Polaris Studio, this is Huntsville and the Tennessee Valley's number one for new country.

the Cynyard Law Studio, just after 12 noon in the Tennessee Valley. My name is Zeno. This hour, Ella Langley, Be Her, new Kenny Chesney, Carry On, and how you can be on your way to see Alabama's own Red Clay Straits on Halloween. We'll talk about it at 12:45.

See, this is why you can't believe everything you read on the internet. It's 1021 WDRM. You've seen it online. The worst state to live in, according to a CNBC poll, is Tennessee. Come on now. Y'all, that's where Dollywood is at. That's where Brisket is at. That, they even got Buc-ee's there. I'm not falling for it. Also, my parents live in Tennessee. And anywhere they live is going to be an A+. Kenny Chesney is on.

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Bash for St. Jude last October. It's 102.1 WDRM. He loves playing Christmas shows. The closest he's going to be is on the coast, just in case he'll be in Biloxi this December. But we got to get him back up here at some point. Chris Young is on

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My name is Dino. I remember seeing these guys in Mobile, Alabama, where they're from, at Soul Kitchen, a really small venue down in Mobile. And ever since then, been on all the festivals. They're playing Halloween night at the BJCC. And along with our friends at Sweet Grown Alabama, we want to send you to see the

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1: And we will see him August in Huntsville at the Orion. Parker McCollum and Kellen Me. 102.1 WDRM, Huntsville's number one for new country. And don't forget, we like to pop up with your favorite country artists for an intimate, money-can't-buy experience. We call it Picking on the Patio. We've had Ella Langley, Zach Top, just had Hudson Westbrook Picking on the Patio. Who is going to be next? 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

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Guaranteed human. 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Dollar. That's dollar. Enter it now. From the Polaris Studio, this is Huntsville and the Tennessee Valley's number one for new country. And

from the Senior Law Studio, just after 1 p.m. in the Tennessee Valley. My name is Dino. This hour, Jason LD burning it down. Kane Brown Woman and my daily dad joke, of course, at 1:45. Go ahead, jump on the iHeartRadio Talkback mic and get me yours.

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0: PZ, who is at the VBC in the HSV. Lots of acronyms. 102.1 WDRM, Huntsville's number one for new country. Dino's Daily Dad Joke for today. Always throw them up on my Instagram story at Hey Hey Dino. 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So dumb. Because they cantaloupe.
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studio just after 2 p.m. in the Tennessee Valley. My name is Zeno. This hour, Sam Hunt, bodied like a back row. Don't tell on me from Jason Aldean. And why you shouldn't sit with your legs crossed for too long. We'll talk about it at 2:25.

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crisscross applesauce with your legs crossed on the ground. 102.1 WDRM physical therapists say, yeah, you can do it for a little bit, but over time, you're going to get aches, pains, and some dulling effects in your legs. I think maybe it was in the third grade I did crisscross applesauce. Without it being painful, hasn't been good since then.

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The Great American Philip is back. 102.1 WDRM also back. Olive Garden's never-ending pasta pass and the pasta bowl. 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

0: Ross, 102.1 WDRM, Huntsville's number one for new country. My name is Zeno. Thanks for having us on today. Jump on that iHeartRadio Talkback mic. Maria is in Providence. What kind of work do you do again?
1: At a nursing home with the elderly.
2: Oh, you're such a good person. Now, do any of them, like, run around naked? I've always wondered that.
1: No, that is not true.
2: I don't know. I get to 80, 85, 90 years old. I'm not even going to care. Like, what's the worst you can do?
1: I don't even think they think about that anymore.
2: I will be. Bank on it.
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0: 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Love the Kickstart call. Love getting to meet and hang out with y'all. Listen, if you've ever heard us do the Kickstart call, this isn't like a, oh, I'm too shy, I can't. Just call.
1: Yeah, just call and say hi. Tell us what you're up to.
0: The worst part is you're going to hear yourself on the radio and go, oh my God, do I sound like that? I've done that for 24 years.
1: Same.
0: Yes, yeah. You do sound like that. Yeah. Tay, go ahead.
1: All right, let's go to our first call. Who do we have?
2: Hiya, it's Annie.
0: What up, Annie? How are you?
2: Oh, I'm grand. So I just spent my whole morning at the vet because my dog somehow found and ate a chocolate bar.
1: Oh, no. That's the worst.
2: Yeah, she's totally fine. But yeah, this girl takes years off my life.
0: Can I tell a weird dog story?
1: Yeah.
2: I would love a weird dog story.
0: So the last time I took one of my dogs to the vet, I have five, but that's not the point of the story. I took one of the dogs to the vet. She's only like 5 years old. And they were like, hey, we're having problems getting a sample out of the back.
1: Yeah.
0: Right? And I'm like, okay. They're like, so let us figure out like why that's so difficult and, you know, give us a few minutes. They come back with a sock in a bag. She had swallowed one of my son's Jordan socks that he just had to have. And literally they pulled it out. It went through her stomach and I laughed. They're like, that could kill her.
1: Oh, yeah.
0: Like that could kill your dog.
1: Yeah. And of course it's the most expensive sock.
0: like, damn, these couldn't have been some like champion socks or something.
1: Oh
0: like
1: no.
2: Wow, that's wild.
0: Yeah. So I'm not trying to one up your chocolate story, but I'd rather that than them bringing a duty covered sock into the room.
2: Yeah, I feel you. That's traumatizing.
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2: Let's just say Stacey done did it. She made it happen. Let's go. We're talking $1,000. It's Wayne, D, and Tay. 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
1: 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On a

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Sinyard Law Studio on the Tennessee Valley after 4 o'clock. The big burning question. About to dive into that in just a couple of minutes, so stay close to your phone because we want you to hang with us, all right? Got country coming up from Hardy. Going to throw in Luke Bryan, too. Right now, though, Jelly Roll.

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Hey, Rock the South is back this October in Decatur. They're adding a fourth night in the Midway Fair to celebrate 15 years. It's going to be fun with Zach Top, Jason Aldean, plus Alabama's own Riley Green. Jesse Murph going to be there too. 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
1: And Mother Nature can be scary or icky at the same time. If you have a Mother Nature story, that's what we're talking about. Any encounters. Could be weather, animal. Mine was, I was in a tornado. My aunt, we were living in Minnesota at the time. We were driving. Tornado sirens go off. She worked at like the Girl Scouts like headquarters there. And so she's like, hey, we're right by my work. Let's just go in here because I don't have any idea what's going on. And the tornado legit went right over the building.
2: Oh, my gosh. It that
1: was,
2: is scary.
1: It was terrifying. Tay, yeah. What do you got?
2: Mine's tornado related, too. My mom and I were driving across country, and there was a tornado. And it was at night. My mom had no idea what was going on because we didn't get notifications before.
1: Yeah.
2: And she all of a sudden saw a tornado just, like, pass by us in her rearview mirror. And we just kept driving.
1: That's disgusting. Yeah. That's disgusting. Because you just get scared. You get, ugh.
2: Yeah.
1: You got a story to share. We want to hear it. You got to get on the phone, though. 1-877-367-443.
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1: And we appreciate you listening very much. Instagram is at Wayne D and Tay.
2: So it's very rare when airlines listen to their passengers.
1: Valid.
2: Well, they are. United Airlines, they said that they are featuring a new blocked off middle seat. It's basically for plus economy only.
1: Yeah.
2: Though, but it's basically going to be like a table. It's got cup holders on it. It's going to be leather.
1: I'm in.
2: How nice.
1: I'm in.
2: No middle seat.
1: You'll love that because that means I can't steal some of your seat.
2: Yeah, I love it.
1: I lean real hard. I moved the armrest and everything.
2: I know.

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1: And we are talking about Mother Nature. If you have a story where Mother Nature really tried to make its impact, we want to hear 1-877-367-4432.
2: So, Wayne, you were talking about this buffalo story. Yeah. This is why we were talking about it.
1: Was that at Yellowstone National Park?
2: Yeah. Mm-hmm.
1: And this old guy gets out of his car to take pictures and just goes, it looked like an NFL field goal.
2: The buffalo sent him flying through the air. It's crazy.
1: And we'll get that video up on our Instagram at Wayne D.

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2: What's the most intense encounter you've had with Mother Nature?
1: Jared, you're up, bud.
3: When I was visiting friends in Florida, they had a hurricane. And I did not know that that was a thing. But that was a thing in Florida. So, yeah, I survived the hurricane while visiting friends and family in Florida.
1: Hey, that's something that's terrifying. My grandma, when I was a kid, lived in Florida. And I always thought, like, what if I'm down there and there's a hurricane?
4: 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That is scary.
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0: Huntsville's number one for new country, 102.1 WDRM. You could win $1,000. We're going to talk about that in a couple of minutes. But first, we're continuing the
1: big burning question. What's the most intense encounter you've had with Mother Nature?
0: Lou, hit us with your story, bud.
2: Well, when I was a little boy, I was camping in the woods and woke up to the middle of the night to a bear sniffing around at the front of the tent.
0: What?
2: Scared me silly.
0: Yeah.
2: I closed my eyes real tight and I guess he just wandered off into the woods. Scared me senseless.
0: Could you imagine?
1: I would be so scared.
0: Bears

0: Huntsville and the Valley's number one for new country. 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Rich is obviously pretty excited. Free money is awesome, man.
1: All right.
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1: All right, we are getting ready to bring the positivity your way shortly here. 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
1: That's about it. Hey, Tay's got it in the fields on the way in a few.
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Hey, Rock the South is back this October in Decatur. They're adding a fourth night in the Midway Fair to celebrate 15 years. It's going to be fun with Zach Top, Jason Aldean, plus Alabama's own Riley Green. Jesse Murph going to be there too. 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
1: And we're rolling on with the big burning question. Check in on Instagram. It's at Wayne D&T.
2: What's the most intense encounter you've had with Mother Nature?
1: Molly said she has a different type of story and she was waiting. Molly, go ahead.
3: I don't know if it would be really intense, but it was crazy when I was a kid. I thought it was a miracle that I saw where we like looked out the window into the backyard. And the sunlight was coming through the trees in just a way that it formed a perfect circle with a cross on the lawn. And it was like just crazy. Like, how does that even happen?
2: Yeah.
3: And it was like a perfect circle with a perfect cross in it. Just from tree leaves and the sun.
1: Listen, it was a sign is what it was.
2: I was going to say, I feel like that's like a sign from somebody or something. Maybe an angel was watching over you.
0: Goosebumps.
1: Yeah. You got a story? I guess, listen, it can be trees making weird things too in your mind. Reach out now, 1-877-367-4432.
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1: And if you feel old, it's because you are. But
2: oh,
1: they're
2: ouch.
1: Okay.
2: That's
1: just a fact. But Tay found a story that may help you feel better about your age.
2: These are signs that you're actually aging well.
1: We'll get to that in just a couple of minutes from right now with Wayne Dean.

0: Huntsville and the Valley's number one for new country. 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And if you feel old, well, maybe you don't look it. Or what's the story? It's close to that, right?
1: Yeah, something okay. like it.
0: Anyway.
1: Okay, so there is a geriatric specialist who came out and he was talking about signs that you're actually aging pretty well for yourself. And it's kind of simple stuff, but as we get older, they tend to be a little bit harder for us, like climbing stairs.
0: Yeah.
1: You know, are you super winded? Are you like, do your knees hurt? Are your legs feeling like it's just a little too much? Or they say getting up from the floor easily is a good sign. Ow. For me. Oh. That hurts. Oh. I don't know.
0: Meemaw Hamilton.
1: Yeah.

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1: And we appreciate y'all. Check in on Instagram at Wayne D and Tay with the big burning question.
2: What's the most intense encounter you've had with Mother Nature?
1: Jared, you're up, bud.
3: 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But that was a thing in Florida. So, yeah, I survived the hurricane while visiting friends and family in Florida.
1: Hey, that's something that's terrifying. My grandma, when I was a kid, lived in Florida. And I always thought, like, what if I'm down there and there's a hurricane?
2: Oh, my gosh. That is scary.
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1: I knew I'd see her around. I'd be at some party, she'd show up and I'd be walking out. Across some parking lot, hiding behind her sister. I'd look up, she'd be at the red light beside me in that white Maxima with a sticker on the back. I'd ask,